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Selena on V100. More music and better variety. Jess, Jamie with you. Ariana Grande recently embraced a wardrobe malfunction in a post she made on Instagram showing her dress that popped open the front because she bent down to pet a dog, which honestly, that's the best reason to have a wardrobe malfunction. I feel like everyone forgives you if it was somehow pet related. Anytime I'm wearing something light colored and a dog jumps up on me and the owner apologizes, I'm like, no, it's a badge of honor to have these little paw prints on me. V100.

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1: 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A low of 68 tonight with some overnight thunderstorms and rain. Tomorrow we are looking at more of that. High of 81 with a couple of showers and thunderstorms. High of 87 on Sunday. It's going to be humid with more of that rain. Now we're kicking off another long set of more music and better variety.

Nevada. Join Logan Scott at Groove on Capitol Street in downtown Charleston. Tuesday night from 6 till 8, we're going to be hosting a pre-regatta trivia to kick off the week. And yeah, some great drink specials. $5 Tito's, $16 domestic buckets. We'll meet you out there. V100.

0: Shaboozy on V100. More music and better variety. The good news is we're coming up on my favorite hour of the night. The 90s at 9 kicks off next. I'm taking your 90s requests. 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

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I am just Jamie, and we've got more music on the way from your favorite time, which was the 90s. 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
2: Okay.

0: Eddie, just Jamie with you. Well, he's not exactly 90s. He's more late 80s to early 90s. But the Miami statue of Dan Marino has been topped with an orange traffic cone yesterday. It's like a new trend going on where they're putting cones on statues. It comes from Scotland, and they're doing it because, I don't know, they're drinking too much while watching the World Cup. But they're having a good time. V100.
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1: 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Trust the name West Virginians count on. Panhandle Cleaning and Restoration, now in the heart of the Mountain State. A low of 68 tonight with some overnight thunderstorms and rain. Tomorrow we are looking at more of that. High of 81 with a couple of showers and thunderstorms. High of 87 on Sunday. It's going to be humid with more of that rain. Now we're kicking off another long set of more music and better variety.

0: 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More music and better variety. We're inside the 90s at 9. Here is something that was just science fiction to us in the 90s, but the self-driving cars are getting, they're becoming more of a problem, which I do think that Arnold Schwarzenegger's movies of the 90s could have predicted. But the Waymo cars were recently seen going in the wrong lane, driving in the wrong direction towards oncoming traffic during a World Cup in Los Angeles. So nobody was injured, but that could have been pretty bad. I think we might need to rethink some of this. 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

0: Michael Jackson on V100, more music and better variety. Lionel Richie's St. Paul, Minnesota concert was recently stopped because he felt dizzy. The saxophonist came out and said that Lionel Richie was not feeling well and could not continue. He's got 26 more concerts through mid-August, so we'll keep you posted on if those are going to be canceled. V100.
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3: V100 Charleston weather. 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Disaster can strike anytime. Trust the name West Virginians. Count on Panhandle Cleaning and Restoration, now in the heart of the Mountain State. A low of 68 tonight with some overnight thunderstorms and rain. Tomorrow we are looking at more of that. High of 81 with a couple of showers and thunderstorms. High of 87 on Sunday. It's going to be humid with more of that rain. Now we're kicking off another long set of more music and better variety.

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The Charleston Sternwheel Regatta is back July 2nd through the 5th. It is brought to you by Groove on Capitol Street. We're going to be broadcasting live with Metro News meteorologist Brian Hughes. Sternwheel Regatta, the KDH, will be there. 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

0: Four non-blondes on V100, more music and better variety. Just Jamie with you. Really looking forward to this. I mean, I was so excited about Toy Story 5. My inner child needed it, but my inner child also needed this. A Shrek prequel called Donkey is going to be released June 2028. Of course, bringing back Eddie Murphy as Donkey. And it's going to be about his dragon wife and the kids that are half dragon, half donkeys, which is just like a funny combination. But bring in Eddie Murphy to it, and it's going to be gold. I'm really excited. V100.
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1: 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Trust the name West Virginians count on Panhandle Cleaning and Restoration, now in the heart of the Mountain State. A low of 68 tonight with some overnight thunderstorms and rain. Tomorrow we are looking at more of that. High of 81 with a couple of showers and thunderstorms. High of 87 on Sunday. It's going to be humid with more of that rain. Now we're kicking off another long set of more music and better variety.

Demi Lovato on V100, more music and better variety. Yesterday was Benson Boone's 24th birthday. Here's Beautiful Things, V100.

0: 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Just Jamie, headed into the weekend. Have a great rest of your Friday. 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

0: Hey, it's Logan Scott at V100. Get ready, Charleston. The most exciting splash in West Virginia is back. 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
0: 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And we'll see you there with V100.

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1: Hey, it's Logan Scott. 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

Before the group chats, before selfies, and way before TikTok, there was the 90s. Boys to Men had us slow dancing, and Destiny's Child taught us to pay our own bills, and we haven't been the same since. 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

B100, good morning. It is Saturday, and we start your day with a little Madonna. Madonna said, or was heard to say the other day, she no longer wants to be naked because everyone is naked. I'm not naked. I don't know about you. You're home in the bed, maybe, or doing something. It doesn't necessarily involve having to have clothes on, I guess. I don't know. But Madonna says she doesn't want to be like everybody else, and everybody's naked. Again, I have clothes on. All right, coming up, the Saturday version of Five Questions. Yes, we'll get this stuff going here. Later in this hour, we're going to be talking about the wiener dog races at the Charleston Stonewall Regatta, which will be a week from today. They're coming up on Saturday, July 3rd, so you can be a participant, your dog, wiener dog can, or a spectator. Details on both are on the way.

0: From the V100 studios, it's the most unfair game on the radio. Steve and Jenny's five questions.
1: All righty, if you want to play, call now, 304-345-V100. Here's question number one.
2: How many tentacles does a squid have?
1: All right. Hi, you're first up this morning. How many tentacles does a squid have?
3: Eight
1: is not the right answer. Sorry. Hi, you're on V100. How many tentacles does a squid have?
3: Eight.
1: Incorrect. Hi, you're on V100. How many tentacles does a squid have?
3: Eight.
1: Seems to be the most popular answer and not right. Hi, you're on V100. How many tentacles does a squid have?
4: Six.
1: Incorrect. Hi, you're on V100. How many tentacles does a squid have?
3: Ten.
1: I'm sorry, what?
3: Ten.
1: Incorrect. Thank you. Hi, you're on V100. How many tentacles does a squid have?
3: Six.
1: So confident and so wrong. So sorry. Hi, you're on V100. How many tentacles does a squid have?
4: Two
1: is the right answer. Two. Most squid have eight arms and two long tentacles. Number two.
2: What famous actress played Goose's wife in the movie Top Gun?
4: Oh, I don't know.
1: Yeah, I didn't figure you did. Thank you. Hi, you're on V100. Turn your radio down. What famous actress played Goose's wife in the movie Top Gun?
4: Meg Ryan
1: is the correct answer. Meg Ryan. Number three.
2: What material turns blue litmus paper red?
4: Outline?
1: You should have been paying attention in ninth grade science. At least that's what it was for me. Hi, you're on V100. What material turns blue litmus paper red?
3: Acid,
1: yes, you're right. Number four.
2: What don't the children need in Pink Floyd's song, Another Brick in the Wall?
3: They don't need no education.
1: That's right. He knows it well. All right, number five, get it right, and you'll be the winner.
2: What are sterile female honeybees called?
3: Honeybees.
1: That's not the answer we're looking for. I'm very sorry. Thank you. Hi, you're on V100. What are sterile female honeybees called? What are sterile female honeybees called? Hi, you're on V100. See, I didn't need to repeat it because he didn't know. Hi, you're on V100. What are sterile female honeybees called?
3: Drone?
1: Not right.

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1: Hey, you're on D100.
0: Yes, I am. Every morning, weekday mornings, 6 till 9, I'm here. All right, so what are sterile female honeybees called?
2: Worker bees.
0: I'm sorry, what?
2: Worker bees.
0: Worker bees, yes. You win. Who's this?
3: Hi, it's Debbie Smith.
0: Hi, Debbie Smith. Not my kid's first grade teacher. How are you?
3: Nope. I'm good. How are you?
0: I'm dandy. Thank you for asking, and you win the Chick-fil-A today. Congratulations.
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0: Guys, it's Jim Strawn, and it's time for the third annual Donna L. Skeen Senior Expo, set for June 27th at the Benny Keaton Temple. The admission is free. Exhibitors, information, cooking demos, seminars, blood work and other health screenings, along with games, fun, and prizes, and be entertained by Elvis and Frank. A day just for seniors and those who are caring for a senior. A complimentary lunch will be served. Still time for you to exhibit if you'd like. 304-744-4081 to learn more.
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The Saturday Steve and Jenny Show. There's good news next half hour, and Jenny's random stuff will be right before 8 o'clock. In the meantime, we must talk about the Regatta Wiener Dog races, which are a week away on Magic Island. You want to put your wiener dog in the race? We'll let you know how. If you want to just be a spectator at the Wiener Dog races, that's all coming up, too, on V100.

0: K100, the Charleston Sternwarte Regatta is a week away, and one of the coolest things you'll do if you've done it before, you know, and if you haven't, you should. The Wiener Dog Races on Magic Island. Libby Ballard's here. She makes it all happen. Libby, tell us about it.
1: Well, the Wiener Dog Races will be 19 years old this year. And the purpose of the Wiener Dog Races has always been to benefit something. And for the last several years, it benefits the Fixum Clinic, which is a high-volume, low-cost spay-neuter clinic here in Charleston. Wiener Dog Races have been pretty popular over the years. We were quite surprised the first year when we had 50 dogs at our first year, and it's grown ever since, and we're really happy to put it on and invite everybody to come down to Magic Island. The date is Saturday, July 4th, and the registration is all on-site this year, and it begins at 9 a.m. and ends at 10 a.m. Immediately following that, we'll have a couple of events going on and some things and vendors and other things that people can do until the costume contest starts. And this year we have some pretty fun categories for costumes. They'll start at 10:30 and the races begin at 11. Any breed of dog can enter the costume contest, not just wiener dogs. And this year there's three categories that prizes can be won in. And one of them is to honor our 250th USA anniversary, and so it would be the best 250th anniversary costume. And the second category is costumes for the owner and the wiener to be a theme. And then there's the general overall best costume. And there's some pretty nice prizes. And there are five categories this year for the Wiener Dog Races. You have the seniors who are 10 years and older. And then you have adult dogs 6 to 10. And you have teenage dogs 2 to 6. And a puppy division under that. And we also have a category called I Wanna Be a Wiener, which is for the mixes. It has to have some wiener dog in it, but it can be mixed with a chihuahua or something else, and they have the little longer legs. So we have a special category just for those dogs.
0: What if you think it might have some wiener dog, but you really don't know for sure?
1: Well, I think people know. We'll know.
0: All right.
1: Remember to come out and enjoy it all. We have bleachers set up to watch the races, and there's just a lot of fun things to see. There's nothing like seeing 60 to 80 wiener dogs all in one place.
0: It's quite entertaining and perfect 4th of July entertainment, that's for sure.
1: Right, and it will all be over with by shortly after noon, so you'll still have the rest of your day to go out and do other things for the day, but come out and enjoy this first.
0: I agree. All right, thanks so much.
1: Thank you. We'll see you, Steve.
2: 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Sets the vibe for the day.
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1: If it sounds like we're doing pest control tonight, you're not crazy. Yeah, we got to get rid of ghosts, snakes, doves, even a rat with two T's. But it's not pest control. It's just a late night class reunion. Class of 1984 style. Oh, you've got a great year of music, pests included. And we'll enjoy it together coming up later tonight right here.
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0: B100, good morning. Saturday morning, Steve and Jenny show with the good news coming up in just a few minutes. Later in the hour, it's Jenny's Random Stuff.
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4: Well, a conservation team in Florida just set a record by hauling in 4 tons of invasive snakes out of the Everglades. The Conservancy of Southwest Florida, which is a volunteer program, removed about 8,000 pounds of Burmese pythons, roughly 180 snakes, between November and April. The group said it's a

0: largest amount of python by weight ever pulled in a single season since the program started in 2013. The team tracked the snakes across a 200-square-mile area, and the biggest one was a whopper, tipping the scales at 153 pounds and was 17 feet long. On average, the female pythons they caught weighed about 95 pounds and carried about 70 eggs each. Burmese pythons are a major problem in Florida, where they prey on native wildlife and have few natural enemies.
1: Well, thank you for that, because I kept thinking, like, well, what's so bad about having a bunch of snakes? So now I know.
0: That's what's bad.
1: It's, well, okay. Yeah. What do you do? What do they do with
0: them? They kill them.
1: Oh, that's, well, this is good news.
0: It's good news that we're protecting our native species.
1: True. Not
0: so don't
1: news.
0: Turn this into a bad news story,
1: well,
0: okay?
1: Well, yeah, you shouldn't have told me that. You should have just said, I don't know, like you usually do.
0: No, I'm not going to do that. Well, here...
1: I'm sorry. What
0: That's
1: else?
0: All right. Here's a pretty rare thing. 80 years of marriage. Betty and Kermit Eastman of St. Cloud, Minnesota, both turned 99 this year. They also celebrate their 80th wedding anniversary this month. That is a milestone reached only by a very tiny number of couples worldwide. That's only about 1 in 6 million. They met as teenagers in Thief River Falls. Their relationship continued after Kermit served in the Navy during World War II, surviving a kamikaze attack on the USS Mulaney before returning home and marrying Betty. They later finished high school as a married couple, settled in St. Cloud, had 2 children, now 5 grandchildren, 11 great-grandchildren, and 3 great-great-grandchildren. The entire family recently gathered to mark the anniversary between the two. 80 years married. That's pretty incredible.
1: Now, that's the kind of story I expect to hear on the good news, not the snakes.
0: We've forgotten about that already.
1: Well, no, I can't get it out of my head.
0: Oh,
1: maybe
0: my
1: that's
0: gosh.
1: Why you should have hit me with that thing, that story first, and maybe the snakes afterwards.
0: Listen to me carefully.
1: What?
0: You're the problem.
1: Oh, thank you.
0: You're very welcome.
1: Oh, thank you. Well, when I turn on the NBC Nightly News and they do their good news segment, I do not expect to see the snake story.
0: Well, you know what? You might see it tonight.
1: No, I won't, because I won't be home.
0: Oh, okay.
1: Maybe, tomorrow. I don't know, but I hope not. I think you've given me all the details I really need.
0: Okay, good.
1: Okay, but I like the last story for sure.
0: All right, good. Finally.
1: I like them both, but for different reasons. All right, that's your good news this morning on V100.
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Z100, the rain kind of messing up the weekend. 81 is the high for today. The rain will get out of here by tomorrow. Looks like maybe some morning showers. 86 for the high and humid with the sun coming out Sunday afternoon. Monday, low 90s. Mid-90s Tuesday, Wednesday, upper 90s, ooh. And the first day of the Charleston Stonewall Regatta Thursday, it's going to be about 102, close to it, if we don't reach that. Be prepared, folks. It's going to be fun, but it's going to be hot, that's for sure. Coming up in just a few minutes, it's Jenny's Random Stuff here on the Steve and Jenny Saturday broadcast at B100.

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1: Coin collectors and casual change checkers may want to pay a little more attention to their quarters this summer. The U.S. Mint is releasing 250,000 special 2026 Declaration of Independence quarters, featuring a unique July 4th privy mark, and they'll be mixed randomly into circulation nationwide ahead of Independence Day. The commemorative coin is part of a larger series celebrating America's 250th anniversary, which includes five quarter designs highlighting major moments in U.S. history, from the Mayflower Compact to the Gettysburg Address. Additional anniversary-themed dimes, nickels, half dollars, and pennies will also be minted as part of the nationwide celebration. Sesame Street has an upcoming album. It's a parody party album, and it'll take on Bruno Mars's I Just Might, Hot to Go by Chappell Roan, and Golden from K-pop Demon Hunters. Dairy Queen releasing new patriotic flavors to celebrate the World Cup and America's birthday. They'll be available starting next week, and Krispy Kreme has introduced 4th of July donuts.
0: Of course, they have a theme for every holiday,
1: which is great for them
0: with those donuts. But I want to know, Dairy Queen didn't say what their flavors are.
1: They did not.
0: Okay. I mean, you can't beat vanilla, but maybe it's not an ice cream flavor. Maybe it's something else.
1: Maybe.
0: You'll just have to go to Dairy Queen and find out.
1: Check it out.
0: You know, which is what they want you to do.
1: Of course they do. A woman caught on video emptying a public trash can on the street and then stealing it during the New York City Knicks championship parade was actually a director at JP Morgan Chase, and she has been fired.
0: I was going to say she was a director.
1: She was. She isn't anymore.
0: Dummy.
1: 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Gas prices near $4 a gallon, pushing hybrid sales up. Sales of hybrids are up 11% and can save buyers more than $2,000 over a five-year period. The Scottish Sun says a beer barge has sailed into Miami for the Scotland-Brazil World Cup soccer game. Soccer fans, a.k.a. the Tartan Army, drank Boston bars dry last week before, during, and after the games. Miller Lite sent the barge to bring more pints. The Miller Lite beer barge was decorated in tartan. It had a sign that read, "Restock the Scots." Ford recently used an 800-pound bear to test the F-150's security system. A spokesperson says the goal is to study how well the truck's security holds up. The test was conducted out in the woods. The bear rocked the truck back and forth and then clawed at it, and eventually was able to open a break a window and get in that way.
0: And probably tore the thing up.
1: Probably.
0: Have you ever seen a bear get into a vehicle?
1: Yes.
0: They just demolish it.
1: It's unbelievable what
0: wow.
1: they can do.
0: Wow.
1: All right. New study says, actually, it's a scientific report study. Pop songs, pop music over the last 60 years have grown more immoral and meaner. The researchers studied lyrics from 1960 to 2023. They found themes like harm, cheating, subversion, and degradation rose, and virtue themes like care and purity fell. I guess maybe we're going the wrong direction.
0: That's a good thing I don't listen to the lyrics. If it sounds good, even if it's one of those songs like she just talked about, I guess I wouldn't know.
1: Yeah. All right, here's what we're celebrating today. It's National Bomb Pop Day. You know, the red, white, and blue ones that look like a bomb. Also,
0: Yeah.
1: Global Beaties. Beaties.
0: Did you read this
1: stuff
0: ahead of time?
1: No, it's Beatles. It's Global Beatle Day.
0: Oh, my God.
1: The print kind of was like smudged up.
0: Oh, sure it was.
1: National Catfish Day, Strawberry Parfait Day, Goat Cheese Day, and Color TV Day. And I just watched a video.
0: Color TV Day. Some of y'all don't even know that there used to be
1: clue
0: black and white.
1: But it was really cool. They did like a special broadcast of when they flipped the switch and went from black and white to color.
0: Mm-hmm.
1: It was truly amazing. Just like that scene in The Wizard of Oz.
0: I was going to say, if you've ever seen The Wizard of Oz, you know, that's what happens when Dorothy's house lands on the evil witch. And then, you know, she

0: gets out and goes into the Land of Oz or the Munchkin Land, and magically it turns into color.
1: And it's stunningly beautiful.
0: Yep, it sure is. 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

put, if you have a winter dog that you'd like in the race, details on how you do that in just a moment. 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

0: B100 to Charleston Sternwood Regatta is a week away, and one of the coolest things you'll do if you've done it before, you know, and if you haven't, you should. The Wiener Dog Races on Magic Island. Libby Ballard's here. She makes it all happen. Libby, tell us about it.
1: Well, the Wiener Dog Races will be 19 years old this year. And the purpose of the Wiener Dog Races has always been to benefit something. And for the last several years, it benefits the Fixum Clinic, which is a high-volume, low-cost spay-neuter clinic here in Charleston. Wiener Dog Races have been pretty popular over the years. We were quite surprised the first year when we had 50 dogs at our first year, and it's grown ever since, and we're really happy to put it on and invite everybody to come down to Magic Island. The date is Saturday, July 4th, and the registration is all on-site this year, and it begins at 9 a.m. and ends at 10 a.m. Immediately following that, we'll have a couple of events going on and some things and vendors and other things that people can do until the costume contest starts. And this year we have some pretty fun categories for costumes. They'll start at 10:30 and the races begin at 11. Any breed of dog can enter the costume contest, not just wiener dogs. And this year there's three categories that prizes can be won in. And one of them is to honor our 250th USA anniversary, and so it would be the best 250th anniversary costume. And the second category is costumes for the owner and the wiener to be a theme, and then there's the general overall best costume, and there's some pretty nice prizes. And there are five categories this year for the Wiener Dog Races. You have the seniors who are 10 years and older, and then you have adult dogs 6 to 10, and you have teenage dogs 2 to 6, and a puppy division under that. And we also have a category called I Want to Be a Wiener, which is for the mixes. It has to have some wiener dog in it, but it can be mixed with a chihuahua or something else, and they have the little longer legs. So we have a special category just for those dogs.
0: What if you think it might have some wiener dog, but you really don't know for sure?
1: Well, I think people know. We'll know.
0: All right.
1: Remember to come out and enjoy it all. We have bleachers set up to watch the races, and there's just a lot of fun things to see. There's nothing like seeing 60 to 80 wiener dogs all in one place.
0: It's quite entertaining and perfect 4th of July entertainment, that's for sure.
1: Right, and it will all be over with by shortly after noon, so you'll still have the rest of your day to go out and do other things for the day, but come out and enjoy this first.
0: I agree. All right, thanks so much.
1: Thank you. We'll see you soon.

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1: All righty, if you want to play, call now, 304-345-V100. Here's question number one.
2: How many tentacles does a squid have?
1: All right. Hi, you're first up this morning. How many tentacles does a squid have?
3: Eight
1: is not the right answer. Sorry. Hi, you're on V100. How many tentacles does a squid have?
3: Eight.
1: Incorrect. Hi, you're on V100. How many tentacles does a squid have?
3: Eight.
1: Seems to be the most popular answer and not right. Hi, you're on V100. How many tentacles does a squid have?
4: Six.

0: Incorrect. Hi, you're on V100. How many tentacles does a squid have?
1: 10.
0: I'm sorry, what?
1: 10.
0: Incorrect. Thank you. Hi, you're on V100. How many tentacles does a squid have?
1: 6.
0: So confident and so wrong. So sorry. Hi, you're on V100. How many tentacles does a squid have?
2: 2
0: is the right answer. 2. Most squid have 8 arms and 2 long tentacles. Number 2.
3: What famous actress played Goose's wife in the movie Top Gun?
2: Oh, I don't know.
0: Yeah, I didn't feel you did. Thank you. Hi, you're on V100. Turn your radio down. What famous actress played Goose's wife in the movie Top Gun?
2: Meg Ryan.
0: Meg Ryan is the correct answer. Meg Ryan. Number 3.
3: What material turns blue litmus paper red?
2: Alkaline?
0: You should have been paying attention in ninth grade science. At least that's what it was for me. Hi, you're on V100. What material turns blue litmus paper red?
1: Acid,
0: yes, you're right. Number 4.
3: What don't the children need in Pink Floyd's song, Another Brick in the Wall?
1: They don't need no education.
0: That's right. He knows it well. All right, number 5, get it right, and you'll be the winner.
3: What are sterile female honeybees called?
1: Honeybees.
0: That's not the answer we're looking for. I'm very sorry. Thank you. Hi, you're on V100. What are sterile female honeybees called? What are sterile female honeybees called? Hi, you're on V100. See, I didn't need to repeat it because he didn't know. Hi, you're on V100. What are sterile female honeybees called?
1: Drone?
0: Not right. Hi, you're on V100.
1: Hi, you're on V100.
0: Yes, I am. Every morning, weekday mornings, 6 till 9. I'm here. All right, so what are sterile female honeybees called?
2: Worker bees.
0: I'm sorry, what?
2: Worker bees.
0: Worker bees, yes. You win. Who's this?
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0: Hi, Debbie Smith, not my kid's first grade teacher. How are you?
4: 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I'm good. How are you?
0: I'm dandy. Thank you for asking, and you win the Chick-fil-A today. Congratulations.
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I'm Steve Bishop. 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And here's Taylor Swift from the Toy Story 5 movie on B100.

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0: 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We'll be selling them between 11 and 2. If that's not convenient and online's not an option, head by City National Bank in Kanawha City also on Monday between 11 and 1. They'll be doing the same thing. You got a regatta. Have a great weekend, and we'll see you back here. Jenny and I'll be back on Monday morning after 5:30.
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V100 More Music, Better Variety. How's it going on this Saturday morning? Yeah, you got to wake up with Steve and Jenny during the week, and we like to give you a little Steve and Jenny redux on Saturday morning. We've got so much going on. So excited. You got a regatta. That's coming up next weekend, and we're going to be a part of it. All over it. Brought to you by Groove on Capitol Street. We'll be broadcasting from V100 Metro News meteorologist Brian Hughes, Stern Wheel KDH. How cool is that, right?

V100, more music and a better variety. I saw this story earlier this week and I was like, oh, no. Now, first of all, I'm going to tell you something you might not know about me. When I go to like conservation centers or something like that, maybe like an earth science center where kids can go and see turtles and, you know, things like that, I'm fond of the snakes that they have at places like that. Why? Because those snakes are like, I'm used to being handled by people. You know, I'm used to being around people. That's what those snakes are about. The types of snakes I'm not about are the ones that are just walking, slithering through my yard or other things. And I saw this and I was like, oh, no. This was a group of conservationists in Florida set a record by hauling 4 tons of invasive snakes out of the Everglades. Yeah. And that basically was 8,000 pounds of Burmese pythons. Now, granted, they won't bite you. They'll choke you, but they won't bite you. That's 180 snakes. And one of them was 153 pounds. That snake was the size of a person. That snake's my goal weight. I'm like, what? It was 17 feet long. And this is the question I have to keep asking. Okay, fine. You got rid of them. 4 tons of snakes. But where did you take them? What happened? Anyway, they tracked them and all of this stuff.

0: stuff. And I don't know where they put them, but I know that they prey on wildlife and they don't have a lot of natural enemies. So they're just slithering around and doing their own thing. And if one is the size of a person, I'm just not into that. I'm not.
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0: Hey guys, it's Jim Strawn, and it's time for the third annual Donna L. Skeen Senior Expo, set for June 27th at the Benny Keaton Temple. 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Exhibitors, information, cooking demos, seminars, blood work, and other health screenings, along with games, fun, and prizes, and be entertained by Elvis and Frank. A day just for seniors and those who are caring for a senior. A complimentary lunch will be served. Still time for you to exhibit if you'd like. 304-744-4081 to learn more.
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2: 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You're in luck!

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Trust the name West Virginians count on. Panhandle Cleaning and Restoration, now in the heart of the Mountain State. Yep, we got a rainy Saturday, our high near 84 degrees. For tonight, more showers likely under cloudy skies, 68. And for Sunday, partly sunny, less chance of rain, high 88 degrees. And now we're kicking off another long set of more music and better variety with Lauv, I Like Me Better.

0: V100, more music and better variety. So yeah, 4th of July coming up next week. And as we all know, Instacart's already said, yeah, we can tell you what people bought last year. And it's the biggest day of the year for potato chips, apparently. And sales are up over 53% over a typical day at Lay's brand, leading the most in states. People really like potato chips. I'm one of them. And it's interesting, depending on where you are in the country, the certain kinds of chips are very popular. Cape Cod, they're all into the Cape Cod chips in New England. Hers is the favorite in Pennsylvania and then in New Jersey. Mid-Atlantic states, we like our Utz. And I will say this, they're fresh because they don't put preservatives in them. I just happen to know that. Pacific Northwest likes Kettle Brand. Louisiana loves Zapp's chips. And Maui style is the number one in Hawaii. That is not a surprise. Some other things that had a very big year on Instacart. They're expecting it again. Potato chips first. Hot dog buns second, up 360%. Hot dogs themselves, 234%. Green limes. Can you say margarita? And hamburger buns. Those are the top five things that people bought a whole lot of last year for 4th of July.
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inside the 11 o'clock hour. We're your station for Charleston Stern Wheel Regatta. You got a regatta. I'm Rona. Music's coming up from Sugar Ray. Also got a little Madonna on the way. And back to more music and better variety with Shaboozy, a bar song.

0: B100, more music, better variety. Yeah, things are going to be heating up. In fact, today, experts from AAA are like, if you're going to be traveling, one of the times you should not be traveling, today, noon to 5. So if you can get out in the next, however many minutes, go. But I have a feeling if you head out now, you're going to get caught in the traffic. They say tomorrow from 2 to 4, also really big crunch times, and Monday, 2 to 6. Among other times. So you don't want to be on the road because you're going to be with 61.4 million of your closest friends. And you're probably going to be stuck in traffic, and that's probably going to make you cranky. I'm just saying.
1: Hey, it's Logan Scott at V100. Get ready, Charleston. 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

V100, more music, better variety. I'm guessing anybody having trips to New York City is probably going to want to steer clear of Madison Square Garden. Permits were filed for street closures for the Taylor Travis wedding next weekend. I suspect it's going to be a whole lot. Here's Nikki Orr.

V100, home of Steve and Jenny. Somber making his TV debut last night. Yeah. He was on The Tonight Show, and he debuted his new song, My Body Isn't Ready. It's about body dysmorphia, basically. And also, he said he really had a fanboy moment when he got to induct Taylor Swift into the songwriter.

V100, more music and better variety. Get ready. Charleston Sternwheel Regatta's coming back next week. And on Sunday, July 5th, thousands of bright yellow ducks are going to be taking the plunge from the Southside Bridge into the Kanawha River for the 2026 Great Rubber Duck Race and Charleston Sternwheel Regatta. And you know it's all to benefit United Way of Central West Virginia, who provides, they provide food and housing and youth opportunities across our six county region. 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

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We're proud to live here, too.

V100, home of Steve and Jenny. You know, you can follow us on all of our socials, like Facebook and Instagram. Go ahead and give us a like and follow. We would love that. Here's Crowded House. Don't dream it's over.

0: V100, more music, better variety. Oh, we are having a great time. And I tell you what, we want you to pregada with us. Yeah, you gotta pregada. Logan Scott's going to be at Groove on Capitol Street in downtown Charleston this Tuesday night, 6 to 8. Groove is going to be hosting a pregada trivia night to kick off Regatta Week. Fun, right? Yeah, it's going to be Charleston history and culture and music and movie and more. So stuff that you know could earn you some fun prizes. Trivia starts at 7. Logan Scott will be broadcasting live from 6 until 8. Food and drink specials like $5 Tito's, $16 domestic buckets. So we will see you at Groove on Tuesday night to kick off the start of Regatta Week. Fun, right? Yeah. So we'll see you at Groove with V100.
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For today, rain all day, our high near 84 degrees. Tonight, more showers likely under cloudy skies, 68. Sunday, partly sunny, less chance of rain, high 88 degrees. And now let's kick off another long set of more music and better variety. 21 Pilots, Stressed Out.

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If you want the wind in your hair and you want to feel the thrill of riding a side-by-side plus get some cash, be listening. I'm going to tell you about how that can happen. But first, Sabrina Carpenter, Espresso.

V100, home of Steve and Jenny. Good afternoon. It's Rona. So I want to talk about Rides and Riches. We are teaming up with Trojan Landing Marine and Power Sports for our Rides and Riches giveaway. 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

inside the 1 o'clock hour. We are your station for everything Charleston Stern Wheel Regatta. I'm Rona. Coming up this hour, Hootie and the Blowfish. Also, Bruno Mars.

0: B100 home of Steve and Jenny. You know, pickleball's the thing, right? Everybody's playing pickleball these days. I've never played. But anyway, this happened in Florida, and it makes sense. It was a pickup game of pickleball. People were like, woohoo, yay, let's play it, right? Okay, fine. It was in Florida. And in St. Augustine, a woman assaulted a stranger she was playing with. She hit him in the head with her paddle multiple times. He ended up getting cuts and a large amount of blood. And she was a woman named Michelle Bannister. Well, she told police it was necessary to stop a violent attempt to attack her son. But deputies were like, there was no threat to your son. It's unclear how old the son was. He was old enough to play, so he was probably an adult. The police believe Michelle was enraged when the guy critiqued how her son was playing. But, I mean, lady, you can't just go clubbing people upside the head with your pickleball paddle because they're like, I don't like the way he's hitting the ball or whatever. Anyway, she's been charged with felony aggravated battery with a deadly weapon and false identification. She gave to an officer, she gave a fake name calling herself Ayana Lay twice before officers were like, what's your real name? Oh, lady, get yourself together. But of course it happened in Florida. Of course.
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3: 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For today, rain all day, our high near 84 degrees. Tonight, more showers likely under cloudy skies, 68. Sunday, partly sunny, less chance of rain, high 88 degrees. And now, let's kick off another long set of more music and better variety. Bruno Mars, 24 Karat Magic.

The 100, home of Steve and Jenny. Okay, do you exercise? Well, how you exercise is important, but also when you exercise. Research points to a specific time window when your exercise will give you the best results, between 7 a.m. and 8 a.m. So keep that in mind. Here's Adele.

Bri Eddie, we are in Charleston Stern Wheel Regatta mode. We are ready to go, baby. We are so excited about it. Next weekend is going to be phenomenal. We're going to cover everything, and we'll be coming to you live from Groove on Capitol Street, and also broadcasting from B100 Metro News meteorologist Brian Hughes, Stern Wheeler, Katie H.

0: V100, more music and better variety. Let's talk a little bit more about Sternwell Regatta, because there's a lot. I just mentioned a couple minutes ago, we are going to be broadcasting from the V100. Metro News meteorologist Brian Hughes, actual stern wheeler, KDH. And Thursday, Steve and Jenny are going to be there from 6 to 9. Logan will be there from 2 to 7. And on Friday, Logan Scott will be there again from 2 to 7. Saturday on the 4th with Brian Hughes from 9 to 2, Logan Scott will be there 2 to 7. It's just going to be a fun time. So look, grab the whole schedule at V100.fm. 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
1: 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And we'll see you there with V100.

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from the new movie that you call Toy Story 5, Taylor Swift. By the way, if you ever had somebody come into your house, you know, like, something just seems different after they left. Well, in Italy, police let nature take its course after a furniture delivery man was in the house. Well, he saw a $3,000 wedding ring on the bedroom dresser, and he swallowed it to hide the evidence. Well, at some point, nature took its course, and it came right out. That had to hurt. Here's Maneater on V100.

0: Ace of Base right here on V100 on this Saturday. Boy, I got to tell you, we are your regatta station. There is no doubt about it. I'm on the Regatta Commission, so guess what? Of course we're going to be the Regatta Station because it's awesome like that. Hey, Logan Scott is going to be at Groove on Capitol Street, right at the top of Capitol Street in downtown Charleston Tuesday night from 6 to 8. 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We'll be live from 6 to 8 with Logan Scott. 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
1: Bubbly on V100. Boy, come on, let's get the old guitar going on a Saturday afternoon with the cloudy skies. I'm Brian Hughes. Having a nice day today. Here's Justin Bieber with Daisies on V100.

know you all did that, didn't you? Love me some CeeLo Green. Louis Cabaldi is here next. Someone You Loved on V100.

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0: Spears. She's two bits crazy. There's no doubt about that, but we still love that music. I'm Brian Hughes on this Saturday. Boy, are you ready for the regatta? You got a regatta. 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I promise you that. 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

top of the hour. I'm Brian Hughes on this Saturday on your Regatta Station V100. Coming up this hour, I've got Dua Lipa, Green Day, Olivia Dean, and how about some Lady Gaga? You like Gaga? We got her.

What are you doing? Oh, she's levitating. I love cloudy days. Even with a couple of showers, I can handle it. It's Green Day with Good Riddance on B100.

When you need a friend, we always need a friend to lean on. I'm Brian Hughes. Listen, this weather, last night, that rain just kept on coming down. Thankfully, we didn't have any major flooding. That's good news. Coming up after this, we're going to talk about your forecast and get you ready for this hot. We got a week ahead. It's

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We love some Beyonce, Irreplaceable, right here on V100. Ooh, the shivers. You got some shivers? I got some shivers under the air conditioner. We're going to need that next week. It's Ed Sheeran on V100.

0: 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And it's all right here on V100.
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Listen, if there's one thing we don't need, it's more rain. But we do have a flood watch in effect. So, but thankfully, you know, the rain has subsided some, especially after this morning. Just kept on coming down.

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2: 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We're proud to live here, too.

It's the top of the hour. Here we are in this 4 o'clock hour. And are you ready for some awesome music? I am too. I'm Brian Eves. Coming up, I've got Pink, John Mellencamp, Chapel Roan, and right now we got some Bruno Mars on your Regatta Station. Home of Steve and Jen.

Pink, right here on B100. I'm Brian Hughes. I hope you are having a wonderful Saturday afternoon. Because let me tell you some John Mellencamp is what will get you through the afternoon. There's no doubt about it. By the way, did you hear about the fireworks that are going to be happening at the Regatta on July 4th? The largest fireworks show in West Virginia's history. Three locations, the Capitol, Magic Island, and then right across from Magic Riverfront Park. You don't want to miss it on your Regatta station, B100.

0: B100, quit playing games with my heart. The games we're going to be playing are duck games. Did you hear about that? Yes, we're going to be tossing a bunch of ducks off the bridge at the Southside Bridge. Now, get this. They're not real ducks, because you'd be surprised how many people think they're real ducks. When I say that, you should see some of the comments on Facebook. It's stupid. 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

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Disaster can strike anytime. We know this. The flooding we've had before, flooding we had 10 years ago. Listen, these folks are prepped and ready. Panhandle Cleaning and Restoration, they're here in the heart of the Mountain State. Okay, I'm V100 Metro News meteorologist Brian Hughes, and we are pretty decent shape. Now, we've had a couple of thunderstorms, a couple of thunder showers passing by. We've got a few more of those that we head into tonight. And then maybe a couple of showers first half of the day for your Sunday. Second half of the day, we drive. Temperatures upper 70s today. And then we're in the mid-80s tomorrow. Enjoy that. Because 91 Monday, 95 Tuesday, Wednesday, Thursday, Friday, temperatures upper 90s to maybe 100. Heat index values well into the 100. So it is hot for Regatta Week. But we are your Regatta Station. And that is right here on...

This is a flash flood warning for the following counties in West Virginia: Calhoun, Gilmer, Roanoke-Wirt. Issued at 4:48 p.m. Eastern Daylight Time. The National Weather Service in Charleston has issued a flash flood warning for North Central Roane County in Central West Virginia, Northern Calhoun County in North Central West Virginia, West Central Gilmer County in North Central West Virginia, Southeastern Wirt County in Northwestern West Virginia, until 7:45 p.m. Eastern Daylight Time. At 4:48 p.m. Eastern Daylight Time, Doppler radar indicated thunderstorms producing heavy rain across the warned area. Between 2 and 3 inches of rain have fallen. Flash flooding is ongoing or expected to begin shortly.

0: hazard, flash flooding caused by thunderstorms. Source, radar indicated. Impact, flash flooding of small creeks and streams, urban areas, highways, streets and underpasses, as well as other poor drainage and low-lying areas. Some locations that will experience flash flooding include Grantsville, Reedy, Mount Zion, Anna Maria, Big Springs, Creston, Stumptown, Tanner and Lucille. Repeating, a flash flood warning has been issued until 7:45 p.m. Eastern Daylight Time for the following counties in West Virginia: Calhoun, Gilmer, Roanoke-Wirt.
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5: 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We're proud to live here too.

Harry Styles adore you. Come on, it's Shumalama. We're gonna tub thump. Stop thumping. You ready? Here we go. I get

Pat Benatar, We Belong on B100. I'm Brian Hughes. Hey, I went to the, as Jenny calls it, Kroger Grande, or, Louis Vuitton Kroger. I can tell you what it's not. It is not Kroger like they have in Ohio. The Krogers that they have in Ohio, they have bars in them now. You know, you can have a little glass of wine while you shop, a little beer. Nope. Not in South Charleston. I was incredibly disappointed. But they do have cocktail holders on your carts. So there's that.

0: there's that. It's V100.
1: Hey, it's Logan Scott at V100. Get ready, Charleston. 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

Remedy. I think we're alone now. I love singing that song. 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By the way, just to let you know, bird watchers in the U.S. spend over $100 billion with a B on traveling and equipment every year. They call themselves birders. 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

0: traveling and equipment every year. 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

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I just love her. Anyways, I'm Brian Hughes. That's all we need to know. But here's That's All with Genesis on B100.

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0: love me. The Backstreet Boys here on V100. We are going to be at Groove, downtown Charleston, on Capitol Street. And that's ahead of Capitol Street. You know, they're putting out a jumbotron right outside of Groove, so you can watch all the regatta acts out there. But we're going to be live on Tuesday night from 6 to 8 with Logan Scott. I'll be there as well. And trivia starts at 7, and it's pre-gotta trivia to kick off Regatta Week. Charleston history, culture, music, movies, and more. 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And we'll see you at Groove Tuesday night to kick off Regatta Week on V100.
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1: Well, we've had a couple of these little thunder showers here and there, no doubt about it. But we are looking at these continuing off and on to the evening and overnight hours. And then as we head into your day tomorrow, we are looking at, guess what? A couple of showers in the morning, a couple in the midday. But by the afternoon, we're back up to 84 degrees and drying out for the afternoon, late afternoon into the evening. Then Monday, 91, Tuesday, 95, and we're in the mid-upper 90s. Wednesday, Thursday, Friday, heading into Regatta, heat index highs in the hundreds. Drink that water as best you can. 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They are here in the heart of the Mountain State. I'm Metro News meteorologist Brian Hughes. We're going to get you back to more music and better variety with Bruno Mars. After that, some Kelly Clarkson right here

Buxton, right here on V100. Back to friends. Somber. Okay, we're going to have some fun here. We are your regatta station. And you know what they say? You got a regatta right here on V100.

0: future.
1: Yeah.
0: I don't know why that made me giggle so much. Hey, DJ.
1: Is that me? Oh, dear, it is.
0: I'm Ryan Hughes here on

0: I want to be your lover. Is that okay?
1: If you want to be my lover.
0: Okay, cool deal. It's the Spice Girls right here on B100. Okay, I'm Brian Hughes. We got y'all caught up. A couple of tennis showers as we go into the nighttime and overnight hours. A couple in the morning, maybe a midday shower. Then after that, we dry up. For your Sunday, 84 degrees high tomorrow. And it's hot all of Regatta Week. And we are your regatta station. So I hope you stick with us all this week coming up. We've got a lot of special stuff happening. Live broadcast all downtown. It's going to be fun. And it's right here on B100.
2: 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Oh, you've got a great year of music, pests included. 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
0: And no, those guys from the Goo Goo Dolls are not looking for your money. Apparently, there's a big scam going around on the internet, especially if you've used the song in some of your videos from the 90s stuff and the throwback pictures, where someone is impersonating the Goo Goo Dolls and being like, you owe us $50 or whatever. No, they say, it's not them. Don't pay them. Don't fall for the scammers. Good advice tonight as we get our throwback sun together. I'm Tony the Reno. No scams around here. Just great stuff from the 80s and 90s. Let's get yours on as we get back into it. 877-909-1989. 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

0: 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The All Request Hour is on. I'm Tony the Reno. Russ, you're going deep on me, man.
1: Music is something you don't just hear, you feel.
0: Ain't that the truth?
1: Feel the bass. You feel the treble.
0: Yeah.
1: You feel it.
0: Absolutely. Sometimes you feel like this one is going to be Ice Ice Baby. You're right there. Or you think it's the original out of this one. Either way, you're feeling it right. Queen and David Bowie. Here's Under Pressure.

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V100 is on. I'm Tony the Reno. Loving the throwbacks tonight and loving the deals with 50-50 Fridays. 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
1: 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I wasn't working at the station at that time. I was hitting the record, too. So it's all good.
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